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5: Partly cloudy tonight with a low of 47. Northeasterly winds around 5 miles per hour. Slight chance of rain showers tomorrow. Daytime highs approaching 68. Overcast skies. Cloudy skies expected tomorrow night. Chance of thunderstorms. Lows dip down to about 59. Showers likely Tuesday. Highs level off around 66. 70 partly cloudy skies Wednesday. I'm staff meteorologist Paul Trombley. Currently, it's 63 degrees.
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5: Partly cloudy tonight with a low of 47. Northeasterly winds around 5 miles per hour. Slight chance of rain showers tomorrow. Daytime highs approaching 68. Overcast skies. Cloudy skies expected tomorrow night. Chance of thunderstorms. Lows dip down to about 59. Showers likely Tuesday. Highs level off around 66. 70 partly cloudy skies Wednesday. I'm staff meteorologist Paul Trombley. Right now, 60.
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0: Classic Hits, Lakes 99.5. Say this year's Community Christmas Cantata is rapidly approaching. The first practice will be held Sunday, November 1st at St. Paul's in Purim at 3:30 p.m. Performances are going to be held at St. Paul's in Purim on Saturday, December 12th at 5 p.m., Trinity Lutheran Church in New York Mills, Sunday, December 13th at 3 p.m. Again, the first practice will be at St. Paul's November 1st at 3:30 p.m. Harvest is here. 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
6: weather. Partly cloudy tonight with lows around 47. Northeasterly winds around 5 miles per hour. Slight chance for showers tomorrow. Highs around 67. Chance of thunderstorms tomorrow night. Lows around 59. Cloudy skies. Highs level off around 66 Tuesday with storms likely. Slight chance of rain showers 70 on Wednesday. That's your forecast. I'm staff meteorologist Paul Trombley. Right now, it's 58 degrees.
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4: Your Lakes weather.
5: Partly cloudy tonight with lows around 47. Northeasterly winds around 5 miles per hour. Slight chance for showers tomorrow. Highs around 67. Chance of thunderstorms tomorrow night. Lows around 59. Cloudy skies. Highs level off around 66 Tuesday with storms likely. Slight chance of rain showers 70 on Wednesday. That's your forecast. I'm staff meteorologist Paul Trombley. Currently 55.

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2: Partly cloudy tonight with lows around 47. Northeasterly winds around 5 miles per hour. Slight chance for showers tomorrow. Highs around 67. Chance of thunderstorms tomorrow night. Lows around 59. Cloudy skies. Highs level off around 66 Tuesday with storms likely. Slight chance of rain showers 70 on Wednesday. That's your forecast. I'm staff meteorologist Paul Trombley. Currently 53.
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0: Lakes 99.5 is helping Perm Dent Public Schools by inviting you to go to their new referendum information website, 549united.org. 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
2: Partly cloudy tonight with lows around 47. Northeasterly winds around 5 miles per hour. Slight chance for showers tomorrow. Highs around 67. Chance of thunderstorms tomorrow night. Lows around 59. Cloudy skies. Highs level off around 66 Tuesday with storms likely. Slight chance of rain showers 70 on Wednesday. That's your forecast. I'm staff meteorologist Paul Trombley. Currently 53.

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2: Partly cloudy tonight with lows around 47. Northeasterly winds around 5 miles per hour. Slight chance for showers tomorrow. Highs around 67. Chance of thunderstorms.

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0: Classic Hits, Lakes 99.5. Say, this year's Community Christmas Cantata is rapidly approaching. The first practice will be held Sunday, November 1st at St. Paul's in Purim at 3:30 p.m. Performances are going to be held at St. Paul's in Purim on Saturday, December 12th at 5 p.m., Trinity Lutheran Church in New York Mills, Sunday, December 13th at 3 p.m. Again, the first practice will be at St. Paul's November 1st at 3:30 p.m.
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5: Partly cloudy tonight with lows around 47. Northeasterly winds around 5 miles per hour. Slight chance for showers tomorrow. Highs around 67. Chance of thunderstorms tomorrow night. Lows around 59. Cloudy skies. Highs level off around 66 Tuesday with storms likely. Slight chance of rain showers 70 on Wednesday. That's your forecast. I'm Staff Meteorologist Paul Trombley. Currently, it's 51 degrees.
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3: Partly cloudy tonight with lows around 47. Northeasterly winds around 5 miles per hour. Slight chance for showers tomorrow. Highs around 67. Chance of thunderstorms tomorrow night. Lows around 59. Cloudy skies. Highs level off around 66 Tuesday with storms likely. Slight chance of rain showers 70 on Wednesday. That's your forecast. I'm staff meteorologist Paul Frombley. Right now, 50.
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0: Emily Ripley is here from Love, Inc. We want to know about the fall fundraiser that's coming up.
1: So our fall fundraiser is Sunday, October 11th from 4 to 7 p.m. at St. Paul's Lutheran School, the gymnasium. We are going to have a silent auction of a delicious donated meal, pulled pork sandwiches, church-made potato salads, and just a lot of goodies. We'll have a presentation, a Made with Love market, so any of those delicious baked items and maybe canned items, fresh garden items, games for the kids. The silent auction, we're still receiving items in up until October 5th. We've got some home cleaning that you can bid on, a two-hour service. We've got a nice, really nice ice auger. That's going to be a great item to bid on. We are going to have a beautiful water feature.
0: Well, again, this is all coming up on
1: Sunday, October 11th from 4 to 7 p.m. at St. Paul's Lutheran School Gymnasium here in Perham. Come in and enjoy yourself. We'd love to see you connect and share about what Love, Inc., what we do within the community and how we connect with our churches in order to be involved with our neighbors in need.
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4: Partly cloudy tonight with lows around 47. Northeasterly winds around 5 miles per hour. Slight chance for showers tomorrow. Highs around 67. Chance of thunderstorms tomorrow night. Lows around 59. Cloudy skies. Highs level off around 66 Tuesday with storms likely. Slight chance of rain showers 70 on Wednesday. That's your forecast. I'm staff meteorologist Paul Trombley. Right now, 50.

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1: There's only one Casey Kasem, and there's only one show that brings you all of the top 40 hits from the 1970s and 80s. 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
2: Mainly clear overnight with lows around 47. Northeast winds around 5 miles per hour. Slight chance for showers Monday, high of 68. Chance of rain showers Monday night, 59. High temperatures reach up to 66 Tuesday with storms likely. Slight chance for showers 70 on Wednesday. That's your forecast. I'm staff meteorologist Paul Trombley. Right now, 50.
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0: Ripley is here from Love, Inc. We want to know about the fall fundraiser that's coming up.
1: So our fall fundraiser is Sunday, October 11th from 4 to 7 p.m. at St. Paul's Lutheran School, the gymnasium. We are going to have a silent auction of a delicious donated meal, pulled pork sandwiches, church-made potato salads, and just a lot of goodies. We'll have a presentation, a Made with Love market, so any of those delicious baked items and maybe canned items, fresh garden items, games for the kids. The silent auction, we're still receiving items in up until October 5th. We've got some home cleaning that you can bid on, a two-hour service. We've got a nice, really nice ice auger. That's going to be a great item to bid on. We are going to have a beautiful water feature.
0: Well, again, this is all coming up on
1: Sunday, October 11th from 4 to 7 p.m. at St. Paul's Lutheran School Gymnasium here in Perham. Come in and enjoy yourself. We'd love to see you connect and share about what Love, Inc., what we do within the community and how we connect with our churches in order to be involved with our neighbors in need.
0: To learn more, get online, maybe get some information.
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2: Mainly clear overnight with lows around 47. Northeast winds around 5 miles per hour. Slight chance for showers Monday, high of 68. Chance of rain showers Monday night, 59. High temperatures reach up to 66 Tuesday with storms likely. Slight chance for showers 70 on Wednesday. That's your forecast. I'm staff meteorologist Paul Trombley. Currently, it's 48 degrees.
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1: Mainly clear overnight with lows around 47. Northeast winds around 5 miles per hour. Slight chance for showers Monday, high of 68. Chance of rain showers Monday night, 59. High temperatures reach up to 66 Tuesday with storms likely. Slight chance for showers 70 on Wednesday. That's your forecast. I'm Staff Meteorologist Paul Trombley. Currently, it's 48 degrees.

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1: Mainly clear overnight with lows around 47. Northeast winds around 5 miles per hour. Slight chance for showers Monday, high of 68. Chance of rain showers Monday night, 59. High temperatures reach up to 66 Tuesday with storms likely. Slight chance for showers 70 on Wednesday. That's your forecast. I'm Staff Meteorologist Paul Trombley. Currently, it's 48 degrees.

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0: 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Say, this year's Community Christmas Cantata is rapidly approaching. The first practice will be held Sunday, November 1st at St. Paul's in Purim at 3:30 p.m. Performances are going to be held at St. Paul's in Purim on Saturday, December 12th at 5 p.m., Trinity Lutheran Church in New York Mills, Sunday, December 13th at 3 p.m. Again, the first practice will be at St. Paul's November 1st at 3:30 p.m.
1: Mainly clear overnight with lows around 47. Northeast winds around 5 miles per hour. Slight chance for showers Monday, high of 68. Chance of rain showers Monday night, 59. High temperatures reach up to 66 Tuesday with storms likely. Slight chance for showers 70 on Wednesday. That's your forecast. I'm staff meteorologist Paul Trombley. Right now, it's 47 degrees.
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1: Mainly clear overnight with lows around 47. Northeast winds around 5 miles per hour. Slight chance for showers Monday, high of 68. Chance of rain showers Monday night, 59. High temperatures reach up to 66 Tuesday with storms likely. Slight chance for showers 70 on Wednesday. That's your forecast. I'm staff meteorologist Paul Trombley. Right now, it's 47 degrees.

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0: Ripley is here from Love, Inc. We want to know about the fall fundraiser that's coming up.
1: So our fall fundraiser is Sunday, October 11th from 4 to 7 p.m. at St. Paul's Lutheran School, the gymnasium. We are going to have a silent auction of a delicious donated meal, pulled pork sandwiches, church-made potato salads, and just a lot of goodies. We'll have a presentation, a Made with Love market, so any of those delicious baked items and maybe canned items, fresh garden items, games for the kids. The silent auction, we're still receiving items in up until October 5th. We've got some home cleaning that you can bid on, a two-hour service. We've got a nice, really nice ice auger. That's going to be a great item to bid on. We are going to have a beautiful water feature.
0: Well, again, this is all coming up on
1: Sunday, October 11th from 4 to 7 p.m. at St. Paul's Lutheran School Gymnasium here in Perham. Come in and enjoy yourself. We'd love to see you connect and share about what Love, Inc., what we do within the community and how we connect with our churches in order to be involved with our neighbors in need.
0: To learn more, get online, maybe get some information.
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2: Mainly clear overnight with lows around 47. Northeast winds around 5 miles per hour. Slight chance for showers Monday, high of 68. Chance of rain showers Monday night, 59. High temperatures reach up to 66 Tuesday with storms likely. Slight chance for showers 70 on Wednesday. That's your forecast. I'm Staff Meteorologist Paul Frombly. Right now, it's 47 degrees.

0: Classic hits, Lakes 99.5. Say this year's Community Christmas Cantata is rapidly approaching. The first practice will be held Sunday, November 1st at St. Paul's in Purim at 3:30 p.m. Performances are going to be held at St. Paul's in Purim on Saturday, December 12th at 5 p.m., Trinity Lutheran Church in New York Mills, Sunday, December 13th at 3 p.m. Again, the first practice will be at St. Paul's November 1st at 3:30 p.m.
1: Mainly clear overnight with lows around 47. Northeast winds around 5 miles per hour. Slight chance for showers Monday, high of 68. Chance of rain showers Monday night, 59. High temperatures reach up to 66 Tuesday with storms likely. Slight chance for showers 70 on Wednesday. That's your forecast. I'm staff meteorologist Paul Frombly. Right now, it's 47 degrees.

0: 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Your Lakes
1: weather. 47 overnight under mainly clear skies. East winds 5 to 10 miles per hour. Slight chance for showers Monday, 68. Cloudy Monday night. Chance of rain showers, 59. Storms likely Tuesday. Highs level off around 66. 69, cloudy skies with a few peaks of sun Wednesday. The forecast is brought to you by Ag Country. I'm meteorologist Paul Trombley. Right now, 47.

0: 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There's only one Casey Kasem, and there's only one show that brings you all of the top 40 hits from the 1970s and 80s. 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
1: weather. 47 overnight under mainly clear skies. East winds 5 to 10 miles per hour. Slight chance for showers Monday, 68. Cloudy Monday night. Chance of rain showers, 59. Storms likely Tuesday. Highs level off around 66. 69, cloudy skies with a few peaks of sun Wednesday. The forecast is brought to you by Ag Country. I'm meteorologist Paul Trombley. Right now, 47.
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1: Highs level off around 68 today under overcast skies with a slight chance for showers. Winds out of the southeast, 8 to 15 miles per hour. Chance for showers tonight, lows around 59, cloudy skies. Storms likely tomorrow, daytime highs approaching 66, overcast skies. The forecast is brought to you by Ag Country. I'm meteorologist Paul Trombley. Right now, 46.
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0: Ripley is here from Love, Inc. We want to know about the fall fundraiser that's coming up.
1: So our fall fundraiser is Sunday, October 11th from 4 to 7 p.m. at St. Paul's Lutheran School, the gymnasium. We are going to have a silent auction of a delicious donated meal, pulled pork sandwiches, church-made potato salads, and just a lot of goodies. We'll have a presentation, a Made with Love market, so any of those delicious baked items and maybe canned items, fresh garden items, games for the kids. The silent auction, we're still receiving items in up until October 5th. We've got some home cleaning that you can bid on, a two-hour service. We've got a nice, really nice ice auger. That's going to be a great item to bid on. We are going to have a beautiful water feature.
0: Well, again, this is all coming up on
1: Sunday, October 11th from 4 to 7 p.m. at St. Paul's Lutheran School Gymnasium here in Pahrump. Come in and enjoy yourself. We'd love to see you connect and share about what Love, Inc., what we do within the community and how we connect with our churches in order to be involved with our neighbors in need.
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3: Highs level off around 68 today under overcast skies with a slight chance for showers. Winds out of the southeast 8 to 15 miles per hour. Chance for showers tonight. Lows around 59. Cloudy skies. Storms likely tomorrow. Daytime highs approaching 66. Overcast skies. The forecast is brought to you by Ag Country. I'm meteorologist Paul Trombley. Right now, 46.

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Hootie and the Blowfish with me, Dave Howie. Appreciate you listening in. I want to lend a hand to getting tickets in your hand to go see Journey. That's at the Alaris Center coming up here, and we are going to gift those tickets away in just a short while. So be listening all morning long here for tickets to see Journey. I've got more passes, pairs of tickets to give away here this morning. We've got Tainted Love. We're just a soft sell away from your forecast coming up.

0: 621 at Classic Hits, Lakes 99.5 and Soft Cell. Yeah, Journey tickets, we're going to be talking about that all morning long. Give you a chance to do some winning, and looking forward to those conversations. 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
0: Back to forecasting, 45 right now, humidity is at 100%, calm conditions here this morning. Quite cloudy through the day, chance of rain developing, slight chance of showers. 68 is going to be our high today, 59 overnight, 66 in rain tomorrow, rain through the overnight, and again, rain tomorrow, 66. Then partly sunny on Wednesday, expect a high of 69, 45 now, and partly cloudy.
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0: John Waite and the Babies. Every time I think of you, tripping to the 70s, that's what we do through the decades. Greatest hits of all time. And we want to get you to Journey. Oh, yeah, just call me up this morning. They're going to be playing Friday night at the Alaris Center. 218-346-0995 is the number here to our KLN Family Brand Studios. 218-346-0995. 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
0: The Lakes. 45 this morning here at the Lakes. A little overcast. We got rain developing through the day. 68 for the high. Rain tonight, 66, 69. Partly cloudy on your Wednesday. Here's Richard Marks at the Lakes.

Lakes 99.5 and Classic Hits. I'm Dave Howie. Thanks for listening in here this morning across the Lakes area at 640. And I have a prediction. We'll get 68 today. Maybe some rain showers tonight. 66 tomorrow and rain ending. And then 69 and partly sunny on Wednesday. 45 now here at the Lakes with the Eagles. Heartache Tonight is on the Lakes.

0: Little Venus story there from Bananarama, covering that back in the 80s. 648 here at the Lakes, 45 now. We've got rain developing later today. It will be in the 60s. Got information coming up during the end of my newscast here in a short while, a few minutes away at just after 7. Purim Oktoberfest details, that's coming up this weekend, Friday through Sunday. And it'll close with the floating pumpkin patch at the Purim Area Community Center. In the meantime, we've got Journey tickets to gift away. They're playing Friday night at the Alaris and talking with promoters. They've got a few more tickets to fill some seats, and we've got those tickets in hand. 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So go ahead and call me up this morning at the studio line, 346-0995. Win your tickets to Journey as they play the Alaris on their final Frontier tour.
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15: Do I still have more?
0: Okay, I've still got more. All right, we'd love to send you to Journey. All right, 346-0995 while supplies last. Here's Elton. I remember.

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2: ABC News, I'm Sherry Preston. The nor'easter that battered the East Coast from the Carolinas to Cape Cod, leaving behind several swamped states, winds in some spots topping 80 miles an hour. Arrest in the UK on suspicion of terrorism charges near a base used by the United States. Here's ABC's Lama Hassan.
3: Investigators pouring over these white vans near a major airbase, now at the center of a suspected terror plot. Armed police officers swarming the area around RAF Fairford, the military base 90 minutes outside London, where the US has been launching operations against Iran.
4: Police received a call relating to three suspicious vehicles traveling towards RAF Fairford.
3: Five men are now under arrest for suspicion of preparing a terrorist act, the alleged plot thwarted by a member of the public.
2: U.S. ambassador to China in an interview over the weekend saying President Trump offered to sell weapons to China during the visit last week by President Xi. The Trump administration now says there are no plans for any weapons sales. This is ABC News. With the war in Iran showing no signs of ending anytime soon, the price of oil is inching up again toward $107 a barrel. Gas prices now averaging $4.41 a gallon nationwide, a buck more than before the war. Some crying foul as the White House uses taxpayer money to run political ads that feature President Trump. The administration says they're merely patriotic ads. Here's ABC's Stephen Portnoy.
5: The Democratic-leaning veterans group Vote Vets now pledging to spend $60 million to defeat Republican candidates this fall. And with 5 weeks to go until the midterms, the Trump administration is ramping up spending to sell Americans on the president himself, paid for by taxpayers, running this weekend during college and NFL football games. This ad was a Trump campaign video 3 years ago. The White House says these are PSAs aimed at reminding Americans to love their country.
2: Pope Leo celebrating Mass in Lourdes, France on Sunday. Today, the Pope heads to the northern French city of Mertz on the final day of his French trip. Sherry Preston, ABC News.
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7: 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Friday night at approximately 5:47 p.m., the Otter Tail County Sheriff's Office is reporting that they responded to a disturbance at a residence at the 30,000 block of Twin Lakes Road in rural Battle Lake. The caller reported stopping at the residence to check on a relative, finding the door barricaded. According to the caller, an adult male eventually came to the door armed with a shotgun, pointed the firearm at the caller, and told the caller they were trespassing. The caller then further reported that the man struck them with the butt of the shotgun and forced them into their vehicle before returning to the residence and barricading the doors. Otter Tail County SWAT team responded to the scene, and attempts were made to communicate and negotiate with the man. During the incident, the man fired at an armored SWAT vehicle. Douglas County SWAT and Red River Valley SWAT were subsequently requested to assist. According to preliminary information, the man later exited the residence and pointed a firearm at a law enforcement officer. Law enforcement discharged their firearm, striking the man. Officers and medical personnel rendered aid. However, the man was pronounced deceased at the scene. No law enforcement officers were injured during the incident. The identity of the deceased and more information about the officer involved shooting will be released at a later time. Federal investigators are looking into a small plane crash at Buffalo Municipal Airport Sunday afternoon in Wright County. The FAA says a replica Piper PA-18 crashed while departing the airport around 4:20 p.m. Two people were on board. Authorities have not released information about their condition. The FAA and National Transportation Safety Board are investigating. A Big Lake project is showing how farmland and solar energy can share the same space. Three farmers are growing crops between and around a 1 megawatt solar array through a partnership involving U.S. Solar, the Food Group, and Conexus Energy. The project began as a pilot in 2023 and became permanent this year, with farmers receiving 10-year leases. Researchers say many crops grown among solar panels can produce yields comparable to traditional farming. Oktoberfest is here this weekend. Two fun events to explore Purim. Friday morning, Oktoberfest Coffee Quest, that's 10 to 2. Friday and Saturday, Find the Stein Hunt, a chance to win during Oktoberfest. Friday night at the Silver Moon, they have a meat raffle, horse races at 5:30, live music by the Babbler Boys. The Babblers from 8 to 11 p.m. Saturday, Pumpkin 5K Fun Run is at 8:30, hosted by United Community Bank. Dress up like a pumpkin, wear a pumpkin shirt. You get a goodie bag. 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That's 11 to 3 on Saturday. Saturday is beer tasting. 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Julie Lee and her White Rose Band are going to be playing. Dance to polka all night. 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
7: 7:07, and we've got 45 downtown Perm at the KLN Family Brand Studios. Partly sunny morning here. Increasing clouds today with rain developing, 68 for the high, 59 and rain overnight, 66 and morning showers expected, 55 overnight, 69 and cloudy Wednesday, sunshine and 60 Thursday, Friday, Saturday. 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
11: Well, you're live in the Lakes 99.5 on Saturday afternoon. The Perm Yellow Jackets lost a great match to Fergus Falls 3-2. Perm wins the first set 25-21. Fergus Falls 26-24, 25-21. Perm wins the fourth set 25-18. And Fergus Falls the last set 15-13. Perm was led by Addy Hackett with 24 kills, 6 for Gillespie, 5 for Zacharias, Larson, Griffin, and Brudvig. 4 ace serves from Hemberger, 3 from Brudvig and Wolf in that loss. Fergus Falls was led by Landberg with 21 kills and Zeta with 13 kills in that victory over Purim. Cross country, the Yellow Jackets had a great day at the Eden Prairie tournament invite, and that was underneath the lights in Eden Prairie. On the girls' side, Blaine wins it with a 43. Northfield was second with a 59. They're ranked number one in Class 2A. Eden Prairie third, St. Paul Highland Park fourth. Purim was fifth place with a 165. Headline, Warner sets a new school record at 18-14 for fourth place. Tilly Matthias was sixth place. Rory Kelder, 19th. Renna Kelder, 67th. Quinn Hansen, 78th. Macy Tater, 92nd. Haven Fusney, 95th. Cam Mackey, 98th. Madeline Anderson, 107th. And Sarah Wagaman came in 143. On the boys' side, Perm wins it with a 94. Chanhassen second with a 159. Brody Freeland was fourth place overall, just 9 seconds away from Bjorn Anderson's school record. Ethan Johnson was 10th, Bryce Brown 18th, Parker Hendricks 30th, Ben Mathiesen comes in 32nd, Ethan Heidia 50th, Zeke Morris 74th, Dallas Nelson comes in 109th, Cale Buskirk 140, and Eli Runyon 179 for the Yellow Jacket cross country team underneath the lights in Eden Prairie High School football. Purim, they beat Staples at homecoming 48-15, Frazee over New York Mills 33-14, East Grand Forks beats Warroad, Thief River Falls over Roseau, Breckenridge beats Wadena and Deer Creek 35-0, Holly over Barnesville 24-22, DGF over Pillager, Melrose beat Minnewaska, Pelican Rapids over Park Rapids 42-24, Detroit Lakes over St. Cloud Tech 26-20. It was Parker's Prairie over Monaga. Fergus Falls beats Zimmerman. Moorhead over Wyzetta. Elk River over Alexandria. Border West beats Hillcrest. Verndale over Ogilvie. Lake Park Ottoman over OTC. Sabique over Mille Lacs. Brainerd beats Sartell. Park Christian over Ada Bort. Rosse over Underwood. Monomonwaben beats Nevis. West Center Area over Ashby. Belgrade Brutnell Rose over Browerville. Sauk Rapids beats Bemidji and Crookston over Cass Lake. And Pine River defeats Red Lake in high school football action. Big Ten, couple upsets there. Number 20, Oregon beats number 12, USC 41-27. Number 17, Iowa over number 18, Michigan 20-19. The Golden Gophers, they beat Washington 27-24. Quarterback Drake Lindsey threw for first half three touchdowns in the first half in that victory. Unranked Wisconsin beats number 13 Penn State 24-20. UND, they beat Indiana State, Morehead State over Duluth. Bemidji State beats Minot State and Concordia over Gustavus, and that is in football action. The Twins win their final game of the year 6-4, preventing Texas from making the playoffs. The Vikings, they stay undefeated with a 23-16 win over Tampa Bay. The Vikings got six sacks and an interception in that win. Other NFL scores, Bills beat the Chargers, Browns over the Panthers, Lions over the Jets, Colts beat the Texans, Chiefs over the Dolphins, Giants beat the Titans, Steelers over the Bengals, Commanders beat the Seahawks, Jaguars over the Patriots, 49ers over the Cardinals, Ravens over the Cowboys, Raiders beat the Saints, Broncos over the Rams, Monday Night Football, Philadelphia at Chicago. Major League Baseball playoffs, a wild card start tomorrow, American League, White Sox at the Astros, Red Sox at the Yankees, National League tomorrow, Phillies at the Braves, and the Cubs at the Padres. That's all for your sports on the Lakes 99.5.

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0: always sounds like they're having so much fun at the end of that recording, right? Salisbury Hill, it's Peter Gabriel on the Lakes 99.5. Journey's the theme this morning, and we've got more Journey for you at 346-0995. All you got to do is give me a call here to the KLN Family Brand Studios. Our studios are at 1-218-346-0995, 218-346-0995. Congratulations, Bob, Becky, Greg, they're all going to the show as they called. So I'm going to have you call 218-346-0995. Did I mention it's Journey theme this morning? Yeah.
1: Journey.
0: While supplies last.
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hang. That's going to be a great show Friday night at the Alaris. Congratulations, our most recent winners. We've got Becky, Greg, Stephanie, and Crystal got my last tickets. So congratulations to everyone who won tickets with us to go see the Final Frontier Tour Journey saying goodbye. Here's Bruce Springsteen this morning. Classic hits never say goodbye. We play them all the time.

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1: 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Feel good. The Lakes 99.5 weather. Getting up to 68 today. We're still in the mid-upper 40s here as the wake-up call keeps going around the lakes area. 68 the high, some rain developing. Rain tonight, low 59, 66 and rain tomorrow, then letting up. Then Wednesday, 69, sunny and 60 on Thursday here around the lakes. 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

0: Semi-Charmed Life. 7:49 now, 45, and we're getting to 60? I got to look this up now. I forgot. 68. All right, 66 tomorrow, 69 on Wednesday, and then we'll stay right around the 60 mark Thursday, Friday, Saturday. Should be dry that period. But the rain's coming in later today, developing, staying with us overnight, and rain tomorrow. Again, 45 now. Well, congratulations all the Journey. That's kind of the theme this morning. We've given away tickets to go see Journey. They're playing the Alera Center in Grand Forks Friday night on their farewell, final goodbye, we're out of here tour. And that is going to be an amazing show, playing all their hits. And that is coming up Friday. So congrats all you ticket winners that are going to the show. I'm going to try to get my hands on some more, because I know we've had some great calls here this morning. So if I get more, you'll be the first to know if you're tuning in to the Lakes 99.5. That's the caveat.
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2: ABC News, I'm Sherry Preston. Several people under arrest in Great Britain right now after being caught near an airbase outside London. ABC's Karen Waugh says it's used by the U.S. to fly missions against Iran.
3: Officers soon arrested five men on suspicion of terrorism and explosive offenses. Bomb disposal robots spent hours examining the three vans. 85 nearby homes were evacuated. Police overnight not yet saying whether they found explosives. Images obtained by British news outlets appear to show shirtless suspects handcuffed, sitting in the road.
2: All of the suspects identified as British nationals. President Trump over the weekend rejecting Iran's latest proposal to reopen the Strait of Hormuz. South Korea says blasts along its border with the North were likely caused by North Korean landmines. Three people were hurt. Prosecutors in upstate New York reopening an investigation into allegations of rape at a Cornell University frat house 2 years ago. Sherry Preston, ABC News. American cattle ranchers are asking ICE to cool it. Raids on legally documented ranch hands have caused a worker shortage that's affecting the beef industry, says ABC's Stephen Portnoy.
4: Cattlemen's groups in Texas, Oklahoma, and Kansas speaking out about ICE raids, writing in a joint statement that ICE operations are having a massive chilling effect on legal documented workers, warning, quote, these types of disruptions will lead to higher beef prices for consumers.
2: Another problem for Boeing 737 MAX, this one affecting the aircraft's ability to land.
5: The FAA is now investigating a Boeing software glitch on flight computers of some 737 MAX aircraft during landing, specifically if a plane has to perform a go-around, meaning the autoflight system could become disengaged and pilots would either have to manually make the directional changes or re-engage that system.
2: ABC's Alex Perche. Boeing says they have identified the issue and their engineers are working on a fix. I'm Sherry Preston, ABC News.
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7: 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Friday night at approximately 5:47 p.m., the Otter Tail County Sheriff's Office is reporting that they responded to a disturbance at a residence at the 30,000 block of Twin Lakes Road in rural Battle Lake. The caller reported stopping at the residence to check on a relative, finding the door barricaded. According to the caller, an adult male eventually came to the door armed with a shotgun, pointed the firearm at the caller, and told the caller they were trespassing. The caller then further reported that the man struck them with the butt of the shotgun and forced them into their vehicle before returning to the residence and barricading the doors. Otter Tail County SWAT team responded to the scene, and attempts were made to communicate and negotiate with the man. During the incident, the man fired at an armored SWAT vehicle. Douglas County SWAT and Red River Valley SWAT were subsequently requested to assist. According to preliminary information, the man later exited the residence and pointed a firearm at a law enforcement officer. Law enforcement discharged their firearm, striking the man. Officers and medical personnel rendered aid. However, the man was pronounced deceased at the scene. No law enforcement officers were injured during the incident. The identity of the deceased and more information about the officer involved shooting will be released at a later time. Federal investigators are looking into a small plane crash at Buffalo Municipal Airport Sunday afternoon in Wright County. The FAA says a replica Piper PA-18 crashed while departing the airport around 4:20 p.m. Two people were on board. Authorities have not released information about their condition. The FAA and National Transportation Safety Board are investigating. A Big Lake project is showing how farmland and solar energy can share the same space. Three farmers are growing crops between and around a 1-megawatt solar array through a partnership involving U.S. Solar, The Food Group, and Conexus Energy. The project began as a pilot in 2023 and became permanent this year, with farmers receiving 10-year leases. Researchers say many crops grown among solar panels can produce yields comparable to traditional farming. Oktoberfest is here this weekend. Two fun events to explore Purim. Friday morning, Oktoberfest Coffee Quest, that's 10 to 2. Friday and Saturday, Find the Stein Hunt, a chance to win during Oktoberfest. Friday night at the Silver Moon, they have a meat raffle, horse races at 5:30, live music by the Babbler Boys. 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Dress up like a pumpkin, wear a pumpkin shirt. You get a goodie bag. 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There's art vendors, food trucks, music, face painting, games for the whole family, mini putt inflatable axe throwing, and hammer schlagen, cornhole, lots of other things going on, free hay rides. That's 11 to 3 on Saturday. Saturday is beer tasting. Saturday night, a polka fest at the Purim Center for the Arts. Julie Lee and her White Rose Band are going to be playing. Dance to polka all night. The fundraiser with the Saturday beer tasting is 11 a.m. to 4 p.m. downtown Main Street, sponsored by the Perm Rotary. And one of the last events is the Floating Pumpkin Patch. That's Sunday at the Perm Area Community Center from 12:30 to 1:30. 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
13: Hi, this is Adam Johnson, superintendent of New York Middle Schools. Reminder that this week is homecoming, so make sure to wear your Eagle Blue. Friday, we have our Pep Fest and Parade with a home football game at 7 o'clock. Also, on Wednesday the 30th, we have our referendum open house at 5:30. On Tuesday, October 6th, there will be two community presentations with Paddock Township at 7:30 and Spruce Grove Township at 8 o'clock. On the 7th, there will be a presentation at Pine Lake Township at 7. On the 8th, there will be a presentation at Butler Township at 8 o'clock as well. Thank you and go Eagles!
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7: And looking at the next couple of days here, first of all, today we've got mid-40s, climbing quickly though. We'll get to, our high expected to be 68. Slight chance for showers, but then developing tonight, expecting rain tonight and tomorrow. Showers are likely tomorrow with a high of 66, mostly cloudy into the night and a low 55 Tuesday into Wednesday. Partly sunny Wednesday and a high of 69, 60 and sunny on Thursday across the lakes. 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
3: Well, you're live in the Lakes 99.5 on Saturday afternoon. The Perm Yellow Jackets lost a great match to Fergus Falls 3-2. Perm wins the first set 25-21. Fergus Falls 26-24, 25-21. Perm wins the fourth set 25-18. And Fergus Falls the last set 15-13. Perm was led by Addie Hackett with 24 kills, 6 for Gillespie, 5 for Zacharias, Larson, Griffin, and Brudvig. 4 ace serves from Hemberger, 3 from Brudvig and Wolf in that loss. Fergus Falls was led by Landberg with 21 kills and Zeta with 13 kills in that victory over Perham. Cross country, the Yellow Jackets had a great day at the Eden Prairie tournament invite, and that was underneath the lights in Eden Prairie. On the girls' side, Blaine wins it with a 43. Northfield was second with a 59. They're ranked number one in Class 2A. Eden Prairie third, St. Paul Highland Park fourth. Perham was fifth place with a 165. Headline, Warner sets a new school record at 18-14 for fourth place. Tilly Matthias was sixth place. Roy Kelder, 19th. Renna Kelder, 67th. Quinn Hansen, 78th. Macy Tater, 92nd. Haven Fusney, 95th. Cam Mackey, 98th. Madeline Anderson, 107th. And Sarah Wagaman came in 143. On the boys' side, Perm wins it with a 94. Chanhassen second with a 159. Brody Freeland was fourth place overall, just 9 seconds away from Bjorn Anderson's school record. Ethan Johnson was 10th. Bryce Brown, 18th. Parker Hendricks, 30th. Ben Mathiesen comes in 32nd. Ethan Heidia, 50th. Zeke Morris, 74th. Dallas Nelson comes in 109th. Cale Buskirk, 140. And Eli Runyon, 179 for the Yellow Jacket cross country team underneath the lights in Eden Prairie High School football. Perham, they beat Staples at homecoming 48-15. Frazee over New York Mills 33-14. East Grand Forks beats Warroad. Thief River Falls over Roseau. Breckenridge beats Wadena and Deer Creek 35-0. Holly over Barnesville 24-22. DGF over Pillager. Melrose beat Minnewaska. Pelican Rapids over Park Rapids 42-24. Detroit Lakes over St. Cloud Tech 26-20. It was Parker's Prairie over Monaga. Fergus Falls beats Zimmerman. Moorhead over Wyzetta. Elk River over Alexandria. Border West beats Hillcrest. Verndale over Ogilvie. Lake Park Ottoman over OTC. Sabique over Mille Lacs. Brainerd beats Sartell. Park Christian over Ada Bort. Rosse over Underwood. Monomonwaben beats Nevis. West Center Area over Ashby. Belgrade Brutnell Rose over Browerville. Sauk Rapids beats Bemidji and Crookston over Cass Lake. And Pine River defeats Red Lake in high school football action. Big Ten, couple upsets there. Number 20, Oregon beats number 12, USC 41-27. Number 17, Iowa over number 18, Michigan 20-19. The Golden Gophers, they beat Washington 27-24. Quarterback Drake Lindsey threw for first half 3 touchdowns in the first half in that victory. Unranked Wisconsin beats number 13 Penn State 24-20. UND, they beat Indiana State. Morehead State over Duluth. Bemidji State beats Minot State and Concordia over Gustavus. And that is in football action. The Twins win their final game of the year 6-4, preventing Texas from making the playoffs. The Vikings, they stay undefeated with a 23-16 win over Tampa Bay. The Vikings got 6 sacks and an interception in that win. Other NFL scores, Bills beat the Chargers, Browns over the Panthers, Lions over the Jets, Colts beat the Texans, Chiefs over the Dolphins, Giants beat the Titans, Steelers over the Bengals, Commanders beat the Seahawks, Jaguars over the Patriots, 49ers over the Cardinals, Ravens over the Cowboys, Raiders beat the Saints, Broncos over the Rams, Monday Night Football, Philadelphia at Chicago. Major League Baseball playoffs, a wild card start tomorrow, American League, White Sox at the Astros, Red Sox at the Yankees, National
18: 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Phillies at the Braves and the Cubs at the Padres. 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
24: Good morning. How are you?
23: Good. So we've got the home tour coming up.
24: The Lakes Erie home tour is coming up. This is Elevate's single fundraiser of the year. It is going to be on Saturday, October 10th, and it is from 10 to 5. The home tour is a self-guided tour of 7 homes in the Lakes area, and we've got homes on Little Pine Lake all the way down to Otter Tail. And they are all 7 homes are lake homes this year. So that's kind of something neat about this year's tour. That's not the norm usually. Just kind of how it shook out this year. But we've got some really beautiful homes. We try every year to have a home on the tour that is a forever home where people will live all of their senior years. So we have one of those homes on the tour this year. We have a home that was built and kind of dreamt of as though it was a treehouse. So kind of keeping that in mind when you're in that home on the tour. We have a brand new home that has views of both Lakeside Golf Course and Little Pine. So there is some absolutely beautiful homes on the tour this year, and it is a super fun day, not just for our team and for our program, but for people that attend. Lots of giveaways, snacks, drinks, beautiful homes, really beautiful decor. Everything is set up for fall and is looking green and pretty, and it's just such a fun day in the Lakes area. So it's a good excuse to get out, grab some friends, grab your husband or wife, and come spend the day with us while supporting Elevate.
23: Whether you're doing it just for fun, or if you'd like to get some ideas, maybe some design ideas for yourself.
24: Yes, that's kind of what the home tour is. A lot of people just use it to see decorating ideas. 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
23: Okay.
24: It just draws a really great crowd too. It's a great thing for our communities to have some folks coming in from Minneapolis, St. Paul, Brainerd, Baxter, Alexandria. We have folks that came last year from Grand Forks. Like, it really does draw a crowd to our area. So it's great to see them and enjoying Otter Tail County as well.
23: You know, and like you said, it's self-guided, so you can there's a window of time for this from 10 a.m. to 5 p.m.
24: Yep, but okay. 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
23: Break
24: want
23: up,
24: to. Make
23: you
24: sure
23: want.
24: You're stopping and grabbing those coffees and having lunch in the area, doing a little shopping. But yeah, it's really, you see the homes in the order that you want to see them in, take lots of pictures, and just enjoy the day.
23: Inside the first page of the elevator for September is where you'll find a listing for the event.
24: Yep.
23: With that, tickets are $40, and again, a fundraiser for the Elevate.
24: Yep, absolutely. 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
23: My.
24: So
23: okay,
24: we have a little bit of a bigger goal this year. 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So they're at Nest, Prairie Grass Decor. 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And they are at Lumber Depot in New York Mills. 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But they will be available that day if you find yourself free that Saturday and you want to go take a stroll through some beautiful homes.
23: Sounds like fun. Saturday, October 10th, the Lakes Area Home Tour with Elevate. And again, just want to emphasize your major fundraiser for the year.
24: Yep. Supports the work we're doing and making aging fun in Otter Tail County.
23: And having fun along the way.
24: Absolutely.
23: Thanks for doing that. And then let's release the website again.
24: Yes. Again, tickets are on sale at elevateotc.org. If you have any questions about the home tour, you can reach us through the website. You can give us a call at 347-1974. Facebook message, any way you need to get hold of us. You'll probably run into us at the grocery store or at school or at a sporting event. Just let us know what you need and we'd be happy to get your questions answered and we'll see you on the tour.
23: Mindy Larson from Elevate. Thank you.

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1: As we're starting our week, we get caught up with the backyard, J&L Nutritional Consulting in the Northeast Industrial Park in Perham. Taylor, good morning.
2: Good morning.
1: Appreciate your time today and jumping right in. What would you like to hold up to the radio and share with our listeners?
2: Yeah, absolutely. So we're excited for another week here, and it's a good time to remind everyone as we come up into fall that we have dog training classes available here at the backyard. And you can check them out actually on our website. We have them posted there, also on our social medias as well. But October and November, we're going to have different classes, and now it's time to sign up. So if that is someone like you out there looking to do some dog training classes, check out the backyard in Perm.
1: All right. And is there a separate number for that?
2: You know, there is. Yeah. So for boarding, play care, and dog training services, they do have a separate phone number, 218-346-4104.
1: Good to put that out there. Wonderful. Anything else you'd like to share regarding things at the backyard or J&L?
2: Yeah, you know, we're starting to get towards the end of that planting season, but we had a lot of rye seed and grass seed go out last week. So if that's you and you're still thinking about maybe I got time to plant here or patch up some areas in the lawn, whatever it may be, I think the backyard in Perm, we can definitely help you out with that rye seed. Still some brassicas going in, some grass seeds, some things like that as well.
1: Good to know, good to know. And how do we follow up?
2: Yeah, so if you want to speak with us here at the store, 218-346-7487. Otherwise, check us out online, thebackyardperm.com, located at 105 9th Avenue Northeast in Perm.
1: Fantastic. Thanks for being on, Taylor.
2: You bet, David. Thank you.
1: Northeast Industrial Park is where you find the backyard, J&L Nutritional Consulting.
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9: Cloudy skies expected today with a slight chance of rain showers. Daytime highs approaching 68. Winds out of the southeast, 8 to 15 miles per hour. Chance of rain showers tonight. Lows dip down to about 59. Cloudy skies expected. Thunderstorms likely tomorrow. Daytime highs approaching 66. Cloudy skies expected. That's your forecast. I'm Staff Meteorologist Paul Frobley. Currently, it's 54 degrees.

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8: Daytime highs approaching 68 today under overcast skies with a slight chance of rain showers. Southeasterly winds 8 to 15 miles per hour. Cloudy skies expected again tonight. Chance of rain showers. Lows level off around 59. Thunderstorms likely tomorrow. Highs level off around 66. Cloudy skies expected. That's your forecast. I'm Staff Meteorologist Paul Frombly. Right now, 54.
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0: 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Say, this year's Community Christmas Cantata is rapidly approaching. The first practice will be held Sunday, November 1st at St. Paul's in Purim at 3:30 p.m. Performances are going to be held at St. Paul's in Purim on Saturday, December 12th at 5 p.m., Trinity Lutheran Church in New York Mills, Sunday, December 13th at 3 p.m. Again, the first practice will be at St. Paul's November 1st at 3:30 p.m.
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4: Daytime highs approaching 68 today under overcast skies with a slight chance of rain showers. Southeasterly winds 8 to 15 miles per hour. Cloudy skies expected again tonight. Chance of rain showers. Lows level off around 59. Thunderstorms likely tomorrow. Highs level off around 66. Cloudy skies expected. That's your forecast. I'm staff meteorologist Paul Frombly. Right now, 54.
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5: Daytime highs approaching 68 today under overcast skies with a slight chance of rain showers. Southeasterly winds 8 to 15 miles per hour. Cloudy skies expected again tonight. Chance of rain showers. Lows level off around 59. Thunderstorms likely tomorrow. Highs level off around 66. Cloudy skies expected. That's your forecast. I'm staff meteorologist Paul Frombly. Currently, it's 56 degrees.

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11: Daytime highs approaching 68 today under overcast skies with a slight chance of rain showers. Southeasterly winds 8 to 15 miles per hour. Cloudy skies expected again tonight. Chance of rain showers. Lows level off around 59. Thunderstorms likely tomorrow. Highs level off around 66. Cloudy skies expected. That's your forecast. I'm staff meteorologist Paul Frombley. Currently, it's 56 degrees.
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0: Classic Hits, Lakes 99.5. Say this year's Community Christmas Cantata is rapidly approaching. The first practice will be held Sunday, November 1st at St. Paul's in Purim at 3:30 p.m. Performances are going to be held at St. Paul's in Purim on Saturday, December 12th at 5 p.m., Trinity Lutheran Church in New York Mills, Sunday, December 13th at 3 p.m. Again, the first practice will be at St. Paul's November 1st at 3:30 p.m.
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8: Daytime highs approaching 68 today under overcast skies with a slight chance of rain showers. Southeasterly winds 8 to 15 miles per hour. Cloudy skies expected again tonight. Chance of rain showers. Lows level off around 59. Thunderstorms likely tomorrow. Highs level off around 66. Cloudy skies expected. That's your forecast. I'm staff meteorologist Paul Frombley. Currently 59.
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0: Lakes 99.5 is helping Perm Dent Public Schools by inviting you to go to their new referendum information website, 549united.org. 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
8: Daytime highs approaching 68 today under overcast skies with a slight chance of rain showers. Southeasterly winds 8 to 15 miles per hour. Cloudy skies expected again tonight. Chance of rain showers. Lows level off around 59. Thunderstorms likely tomorrow. Highs level off around 66. Cloudy skies expected. That's your forecast. I'm staff meteorologist Paul Frombly. Currently 61.

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12: Daytime highs approaching 68 today under overcast skies with a slight chance of rain showers. Southeasterly winds 8 to 15 miles per hour. Cloudy skies expected again tonight. Chance of rain showers. Lows level off around 59. Thunderstorms likely tomorrow. Highs level off around 66. Cloudy skies expected. That's your forecast. I'm staff meteorologist Paul Frombly. Currently 61.

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1: You heard live in the Lakes 99.5 Saturday afternoon. The Perm Yellow Jackets lose a close one to Fergus Falls 3-2. Addie Hackett with 24 kills in that loss. Fergus Falls is led by Lamberg with 21 kills. Cross country meet at Eden Prairie underneath the lights on Saturday. On the girls' side, Blaine wins it. Perm was fifth place. Adeline Werner sets a new school record at 18-14. Tilly Mathias was sixth. Roy Kelder 19th. Renna Kelder 67th. Quinn Hansen 78th. 92nd to Macy Tater. Haven Fusney comes in at 95th, Cam Mackey 98th, Madeline Anderson 107, and Sarah Wagaman 143. On the boys' side, Perm wins it with a 94. Chan Hassan was second with a 159. Brody Freeland was fourth, just 9 seconds away from the Perm school record. Ethan Johnson 10th, Bryce Brown 18th. Parker Hendricks, 30th. Ben Mathiesen, 32nd. Ethan Heidia, 50th. Zeke Morris, 74th. Dallas Nelson, 109. Cale Buskirk, 140. And Eli Runyon, 179 for the Perm cross country team. Perm football team, they beat Staples 48-15 on homecoming. Frazee beat New York Mills 33-14. East Grand Forks over War Road. Thief River Falls beat Roseau. Also Breckenridge over Wadena and Deer Creek. Holly over Barnesville 24-22. DGF over Pillager. Melrose beat Minnewaska. Pelican Rapids over Park Rapids. Detroit Lakes over St. Cloud Tech. And Parker's Prairie over Monaga. Fergus Falls beat Zimmerman in high school football action. In the Big Ten, the Golden Gophers, the quarterback Drake Lindsey threw for 3 first half touchdowns as they beat Washington 27-24. UND beat Indiana State. Morehead State over Duluth. Bemidji State over Minot State and Concordia over Gustavus. The Twins win their final game of the year 6-4, preventing Texas from making the playoffs. The Vikings, they stay undefeated with a 23-16 win over Tampa Bay. The Vikings got 6 sacks and an interception in that victory. Monday Night Football tonight, Philadelphia at Chicago. Major League Baseball wildcard starts tomorrow. American League, White Sox at the Astros, Red Sox at the Yankees. National League wildcard, Phillies at the Braves, Cubs at the Padres. That's all for your sports on the Lakes 99.5.

0: Classic hits, Lakes 99.5. Say this year's Community Christmas Cantata is rapidly approaching. The first practice will be held Sunday, November 1st at St. Paul's in Purim at 3:30 p.m. Performances are going to be held at St. Paul's in Purim on Saturday, December 12th at 5 p.m., Trinity Lutheran Church in New York Mills, Sunday, December 13th at 3 p.m. Again, the first practice will be at St. Paul's November 1st at 3:30 p.m.
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8: Daytime highs approaching 68 this afternoon under overcast skies with a chance of rain showers. Southerly winds 10 to 15 miles per hour. Cloudy skies expected again tonight. Chance of rain showers. Lows level off around 59. Storms likely tomorrow. Daytime highs approaching 67. Overcast skies. That's your forecast. I'm staff meteorologist Paul Frombly. Currently, it's 63 degrees.

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6: Daytime highs approaching 68 this afternoon under overcast skies with a chance of rain showers. Southerly winds 10 to 15 miles per hour. Cloudy skies expected again tonight. Chance of rain showers. Lows level off around 59. Storms likely tomorrow. Daytime highs approaching 67. Overcast skies. That's your forecast. I'm staff meteorologist Paul Trombley. Currently, it's 65 degrees.

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7: 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Well, the Vikings are 3-0. The Gophers win at Washington. The Lynx kind of stumbled last night in the first round of the WNBA playoffs. But I digress. It's a Monday afternoon. Good afternoon. My name is Joel Koetke, broadcasting from the KLN Family Brand Studios right here in downtown Perham. 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A salute to Suds in 20 on the Lynx 99.5.
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18: Daytime highs approaching 68 this afternoon under overcast skies with a chance of rain showers. Southerly winds 10 to 15 miles per hour. Cloudy skies expected again tonight. Chance of rain showers. Lows level off around 59. Storms likely tomorrow. Daytime highs approaching 67. Overcast skies. That's your forecast. I'm staff meteorologist Paul Frombly. Currently, it's 65 degrees.
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The Bass Next to Classics, Aerosmith on the Lakes, 99.5. Today's National Beer Day. I'm going to be honest. I drank a lot of beer when I was younger and then kind of got away from the whole beer drinking thing. But I know there's still a lot of beer drinkers out there. And good for you, because there's like how many

0: days to celebrate the great taste of an ice-cold beer?
1: On the next episode of Unsolved Mysteries, we'll investigate a baffling phenomenon related to the consumption of beer. The question, why the heck does beer have so many holidays? There's National Beer Day, International Beer Day, Beer Can Appreciation Day, American Craft Beer Week, National Homebrew Day, another National Beer Day, National Beer Lovers Day, National American Beer Day, International Stout Day, and now National Drink Beer Day. Our investigative team made tremendous personal sacrifices to get totally trashed for days, and by the time they sobered up, they were simply shocked to learn about Big Beer, a powerful shadowy organization pulling the strings with unlimited resources, tremendous influence, and apparently nothing better to do than invent new reasons for you to day drink. Although there's no tangible proof Big Beer is responsible for these endless holidays, we do know that every time one shows up on the calendar, someone sells more beer. And even someone who's fully sloshed out of their brain can see that's no coincidence. Indeed, many of these questions may never be answered, but that's mostly because our lead investigator's been drunk since the last holiday. We'll investigate the curious case of the beer holiday conspiracy, and an industry that won't rest until every day of the year's been turned into a designated beer drinking occasion. Only on the next completely inebriated episode of Unsolved Mysteries.
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6: 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Listen for the latest weather forecast and the latest reports from the Weather Spotter Network. 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
8: Daytime highs approaching 68 this afternoon under overcast skies with a chance of rain showers. Southerly winds 10 to 15 miles per hour. Cloudy skies expected again tonight. Chance of rain showers. Lows level off around 59. Storms likely tomorrow. Daytime highs approaching 67. Overcast skies. That's your forecast. I'm staff meteorologist Paul Frombly. Currently, it's 65 degrees.

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Best mix of classics. Casey and the Sunshine Band on the Lakes, 99.5. Well, the Vikings, despite Kyler Murray, are 3-0 and sit atop the NFC North. Of course, Justin Jefferson did not return to yesterday's game with the ankle injury, and we are awaiting an update from the TCO Performance Center down in the Twin Cities to find out how serious the J.J. Jefferson injury is. Hopefully it isn't too bad as the Vikings entertain the Dolphins. 3:05 kickoff Sunday at U.S. Bank Stadium.

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0: best mix of classics, Mellencamp on Lakes 99.5. Hope your Monday afternoon is going well. My name is Joel Koepke, broadcasting from the KLN Family Brand Studios. Later on this hour, Steve Winwood will do a little music from Quarterflash, The Byrds. Crowded House will roll out some doobies for you later on this hour. And we'll tell you about a man in Oklahoma who had a rather interesting ride on a scooter. 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
0: Daytime highs approaching 68 this afternoon under overcast skies with a chance of rain showers. Southerly winds 10 to 15 miles per hour. Cloudy skies expected again tonight. Chance of rain showers. Lows level off around 59. Storms likely tomorrow. Daytime highs approaching 67. Overcast skies. That's your forecast. I'm staff meteorologist Paul Frombly. Right now, 66.
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0: Best Mix of Classics, Quarter Flash on the Lakes, 99.5. Well, I haven't been to Oklahoma in a while. I have been there, but it's been a while. But apparently things are a little boring in the state of Oklahoma. So boring that, you got to find a way to pass the time. So, grab some cocktails, grab a scooter, go for a ride through your neighborhood. But remember your clothes. Yeah, 44-year-old man spotted riding a scooter naked through an Oklahoma neighborhood. Here's the arresting officer, Jason Wise. Now listen closely to the suspect in this audio clip. At the very end, he finally gives in and just admits it.
1: What the hell are you doing, bro? Why are you naked?
2: That's what's fun with us.
1: Huh?
2: Ford.
1: So you're riding around naked?
2: No, actually, I'm drunk.
0: Yeah. I'm just drunk. Yeah, what better way to kill a Saturday night than driving a scooter naked around your neighborhood in Oklahoma?
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14: Daytime highs approaching 68 this afternoon under overcast skies with a chance of rain showers. Southerly winds 10 to 15 miles per hour. Cloudy skies expected again tonight. Chance of rain showers. Lows level off around 59. Storms likely tomorrow. Daytime highs approaching 67. Overcast skies. That's your forecast. I'm staff meteorologist Paul Trombley.

we're taking it to the streets with the Doobie Brothers on the Lakes. 99.5. Elton John next hour, Bon Jovi, and music coming up from Duran Duran. The Cure on the Lakes, 99.5.

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7: Daytime highs approaching 68 this afternoon under overcast skies with a chance of rain showers. Southerly winds 10 to 15 miles per hour. Cloudy skies expected again tonight. Chance of rain showers. Lows level off around 59. Storms likely tomorrow. Daytime highs approaching 67. Overcast skies. That's your forecast. I'm staff meteorologist Paul Frombly. Currently, it's 65 degrees.
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0: The best mix of classics, U2 on Lynx 99.5. It's a Monday, the 28th day of September. Let's take a look at what is trending today as we go behind the headlines.
1: This is not headline news. Today is National Family Day, or as Brad Pitt calls it, Monday. Martha Stewart may release nude photos. It's part of a new book she'll call 50 Shades of Really Gray. A documentary about the Tupac Shakur murder trial is in the works. Somehow it'll feature a brand new soundtrack by Tupac Shakur. Robots walk the runway of the Vogue World Fashion Show. They were unnaturally thin, moved awkwardly with their long legs, and had dead, soulless eyes. So they were just like the human models. And members of an Arizona fraternity were made to swallow live goldfish. We do not want to know where they found Nemo. This is not headline news.
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1: Hi, this is Adam Johnson, superintendent of New York Middle Schools. Reminder that this week is homecoming, so make sure to wear your Eagle Blue. 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On Tuesday, October 6th, there will be 2 community presentations with Paddock Township at 7:30 and Spruce Grove Township at 8 o'clock. 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
8: Daytime highs approaching 68 this afternoon under overcast skies with a chance of rain showers. Southerly winds 10 to 15 miles per hour. Cloudy skies expected again tonight. Chance of rain showers. Lows level off around 59. Storms likely tomorrow. Daytime highs approaching 67. Overcast skies. That's your forecast. I'm staff meteorologist Paul Frombly. Currently, it's 65 degrees.

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Coming up tomorrow night, high school volleyball action. New York Mills, the Eagles are at home taking on Park Christian. 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

0: David Bowie teaming up with Queen, a little Under Pressure on Lakes 99.5. My name's Joel Koetke, broadcasting from the KLN Family Brand Studios. Later this hour, we got Billy Joel on the way. We'll do some stuff from the Steve Miller Band. Also, Donna Summer, Dexy's Midnight Runners, and we'll tell you what happened on this date in history. Stay tuned. 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
7: Cloudy tonight with a chance for showers. Lows around 59, south winds 10 to 15 miles per hour. 67 tomorrow, thunderstorms likely. Lows around 55 tomorrow night, cloudy skies expected. Highs level off around 72 Wednesday under partly cloudy skies. 60 Thursday. That's your forecast. I'm staff meteorologist Paul Trombley. Right now, it's 65 degrees.

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0: The best mix of classics, Lakes 99.5. 5 o'clock hour is finally on the horizon. It's that time of the afternoon. We ask everybody to take a little pause. Put on your mental tracksuit because we hop on the old mind treadmill. It's today's trip back in time. Here's your memory jog for September 28th. On this date in 551 BC, Confucius was born. On this date in 1920, 8 Chicago White Sox players were indicted for fixing the 1919 World Series.
1: It is the black eye on the sport that would lead to the banning of 8 players. Eddie Sicotte and shoeless Joe Jackson both confessed to accepting money from gamblers. Sicotte's second pitch of Game 1 of the 1919 World Series hit the Reds' leadoff batter, which was the prearranged signal to the gamblers that the players had accepted the fix. Jackson and Sicotte would both recant their confessions after key evidence went missing from the Cook County Courthouse. Years later, the missing confessions would reappear in the possession of Comiskey's lawyer.
0: On this date in 1991, we lost jazz musician Miles Davis.

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6: Cloudy tonight with a chance for showers. Lows around 59, south winds 10 to 15 miles per hour. 67 tomorrow, thunderstorms likely. Lows around 55 tomorrow night, cloudy skies expected. Highs level off around 72 Wednesday under partly cloudy skies. 60 Thursday. That's your forecast. I'm staff meteorologist Paul Trombley. Right now, it's 65 degrees.

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15: Cloudy tonight with a chance for showers. Lows around 59, south winds 10 to 15 miles per hour. 67 tomorrow, thunderstorms likely. Lows around 55 tomorrow night, cloudy skies expected. Highs level off around 72 Wednesday under partly cloudy skies. 60 Thursday. That's your forecast. I'm staff meteorologist Paul Trombley. Right now, it's 66 degrees.

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Well, that one helps. Boston on the drive at 5. Still to come, Rick Astley, Modern English, Boz Scaggs, and the B-52s. Robbie Dupree on the drive at 5.

0: best mix of classics as you're driving home. Modern English as we wrap up the drive at 5. I'm out the door. I'll be back for more with you tomorrow afternoon, just after your lunch hour. Wake up tomorrow morning with Dave Howie. Hey, hard to believe we are literally about a month away from celebrating Halloween. In big families, it's a very important holiday. Comedian Fred Klett.
1: Most kids, what's their favorite holiday? Christmas, not when you're from a large family, because it might not be your turn to get a present that year. A large family, your favorite holiday is Halloween, because it is incentive-based. If you hustle, you can stock up for the year. Halloween comes around, all you know is you're going to run for as long as you can, as hard as you can. A lot of kids try to tell you, Halloween ends at 10 p.m. Wrong. Halloween ends when people quit answering the door. And most kids, they're just concerned about what they're going to be for Halloween. You ask a kid from a large family, what are you going to be? I'm going to be as fast as I can.
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11: Cloudy tonight with a chance for showers. Lows around 59, south winds 10 to 15 miles per hour. 67 tomorrow, thunderstorms likely. Lows around 55 tomorrow night, cloudy skies expected. Highs level off around 72 Wednesday under partly cloudy skies. 60 Thursday. That's your forecast. I'm staff meteorologist Paul Trombley. Right now, it's 66 degrees.
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6: Cloudy tonight with a chance for showers. Lows around 59, south winds 10 to 15 miles per hour. 67 tomorrow, thunderstorms likely. Lows around 55 tomorrow night, cloudy skies expected. Highs level off around 72 Wednesday under partly cloudy skies. 60 Thursday. That's your forecast. I'm staff meteorologist Paul Trombley. Right now, it's 66 degrees.

0: Ripley is here from Love, Inc. We want to know about the fall fundraiser that's coming up.
1: So our fall fundraiser is Sunday, October 11th from 4 to 7 p.m. at St. Paul's Lutheran School, the gymnasium. We are going to have a silent auction of a delicious donated meal, pulled pork sandwiches, church-made potato salads, and just a lot of goodies. We'll have a presentation, a Made with Love market, so any of those delicious baked items and maybe canned items, fresh garden items, games for the kids. The silent auction, we're still receiving items in up until October 5th. We've got some home cleaning that you can bid on, a two-hour service. We've got a nice, really nice ice auger. That's going to be a great item to bid on. We are going to have a beautiful water feature.
0: Well, again, this is all coming up on
1: Sunday, October 11th from 4 to 7 p.m. at St. Paul's Lutheran School Gymnasium here in Pahrump. Come in and enjoy yourself. We'd love to see you connect and share about what Love, Inc., what we do within the community and how we connect with our churches in order to be involved with our neighbors in need.
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4: Cloudy tonight with a chance for showers. Lows around 59, south winds 10 to 15 miles per hour. 67 tomorrow, thunderstorms likely. Lows around 55 tomorrow night, cloudy skies expected. Highs level off around 72 Wednesday under partly cloudy skies. 60 Thursday. That's your forecast. I'm staff meteorologist Paul Trombley. Right now, it's 66 degrees.
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